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That was a track from the 1990s here on Lionheart Radio 107.3 FM. Coming up, we've got some music from one of our local bands. 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
1: Is there anybody here with any Irish in them? Is there any of the girls who'd like a little more Irish in them? It's a little called Emerald.

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Why, this car is automatic, systematic, hydromatic. 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

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And now we turn to something with a bit more of a local flavour. 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
1: I've had, for the last few years in my life, wonderful times. I have toured with Rolling Stones, Rod Stewart, Lionel Richie. I've done something else. With a guy from Canada. We did a song together called It's Only Love.

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That was a track from the 1990s here on Lionheart Radio 107.3 FM. Coming up, we've got some music from one of our local bands. 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

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And now we turn to something with a bit more of a local flavour. 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
1: Good morning and happy Friday, the first one of the month. It's been a shorter working week for some, but not for all. Either way, the weekend is within touching distance. You're listening to Morning Report with me, Grace McIntosh. And here's what we've got coming up. Who let the dogs out? Well, the National Trust did. They're celebrating 5 years of welcoming dogs with the return of the popular pooch passport.
2: I think there's a recognition amongst the public that nothing beats the communal experience of watching a film with 200, 300 strangers in a dark room.
1: We're heading into a dream weekend for fans of the cinema. More on that soon. And TikTok Trainspotting star Francis Bourgeois is swapping the track for the road.
3: Throughout posting my videos, I have wanted to release that car enthusiasm too somewhere, but I didn't want to alienate those who are coming to see trains. But now, with the Grand Tour, it's like such an amazing way to just release this passion.
1: He's in the new series of the Grand Tour, which is out today. And how's the weather looking this Friday and over the weekend? Well, it's mixed bag, sunny spells and scattered showers, with heavier, longer-lasting showers in Scotland, strong winds across the northern half of the UK and high ground. Generally, it'll be cooler and fresher than yesterday, with highs of 25 degrees Celsius. Looking into the weekend, it's mostly dry with sunny spells on Saturday, with a few showers affecting the northwest. Brighter conditions follow, with showers as well. Very warm on Sunday, then turning cooler for the coming days. Right, let's get into it. First up, let's get today's top stories with Frankie.
4: Nigel Farage will address the Reform UK conference later as he faces further questions about his party's finances. Police are assessing allegations that Reform UK accepted an illegal political donation from a US company to pay for polling. The supposed donors were actually undercover reporters. The party says it was the victim of a hoax and denies any wrongdoing. Argentinian President Javier Milei once again laid claim to the Falkland Islands. Speaking in a national address, he said he'd introduce sanctions on any oil companies working in the area. A genetically modified pig kidney helped a patient stay off dialysis for 9 months in a world first. Tim Andrews, who had end-stage kidney disease, received the organ in the US last year. Dr. Leonardo Riella specializes in transplantation sciences.
5: For patients with end-stage kidney disease, transplantation is the best treatment option. Unfortunately, we are in a crisis period where there's a huge organ shortage.
4: And in the Scottish Premiership, Hearts bounced back in the second half to close out a deserved 3-1 victory over 10-man Hibernian in the first Edinburgh Derby day of the season.
1: Thanks for that, Frankie. Right, let's have a look at today's newspapers and what's making the front pages. Let's start with The Express. They carry comments from Tory leader Kemi Badenoch, who says the UK must act now on defence spending before it's too late. The Eye paper focuses on Vladimir Putin, saying that sources close to the Russian president fear he may lash out on Britain and its allies as his inner circle gets smaller. The Telegraph leads on what it claims may become a new row as the Argentinian president gets set to impose sanctions on oil drilling off the coast of the Falkland Islands. The Financial Times are leading on gas supplies. The paper says Europe's natural gas supplies are at their lowest on record, leaving no buffer if temperatures dip below expected over the winter. The Metro leads on El Nino warnings from the UN's chief, who says the atmospheric system is set to smash temperature records. The Guardian also leads on that same story with an interview with the Environment Secretary, Angela Eagle, who's urged people to start storing supplies in case of extreme weather events. Met Chief stunned by the release of serial criminals, that's on the front of the Daily Mail as it leads on comments by the Met Police Commissioner, who says he's, quote, flabbergasted that violent criminals may be released due to overcrowding in prisons. The Mirror reports on accusations of hypocrisy levelled at the Reform Party for championing British businesses while also allegedly selling merchandise that's made in China. The Great Guinness Robbery is the headline on the Daily Star. They're leading on the theft of around 70,000 pints of Guinness from two lorries. And from one theft to another, the Sun's headline, You Done It, refers to a story about a sheep rustling incident at Jeremy Clarkson's farm. The presenter says 11 sheep from his Diddley Squat farm in Oxfordshire have been stolen. It's quite eventful on that farm, isn't it? From the headlines over to the hashtags, let's have a look at what people are chatting about online this morning. Well, something that surprisingly hasn't been picked up by any of the papers, Channel 4 is actually trending. That's after an undercover report they aired last night, which showed the Reform UK leader Nigel Farage engaging in conversations with supposed donors who actually turned out to be undercover reporters. The party has now been reported to police over allegations that it breached political donation rules by accepting a £32,500 donation from an overseas company. The party says that it was a victim of a hoax and denies any wrongdoing. In rugby league, Bradford Bulls have ended a seven-match losing run with a 32-22 victory over Castleford Tigers in the Super League. The win lifts Bradford level on points with York, Huddersfield and Hull FC. And with one game remaining before the season ends next week, fans are chatting about who could be at risk. And Gloria Steinem is trending after her death at the age of 92 yesterday. Steinem dedicated her life to campaigning on issues including equal pay and reproductive rights. She was one of the trailblazers behind the US feminist movement. Lots of lovely tributes online to her, including from some famous faces like the Duchess of Sussex, TV host Oprah Winfrey and US tennis star Billie Jean King. Now, the National Trust and Forth Glade are celebrating 5 years of welcoming dogs with the return of the popular Pooch Passport. Dog owners can collect stamps as they explore some of the conservation charity's best-loved dog-friendly gardens, parklands, estates and landscapes, which helps dogs and their owners enjoy adventures together. Speaking to Sophie Sedera, Kynwyn Payton from the National Trust explains how the initiative works and how dog owners can make the most of it.
6: It's a free passport for visitors and their dogs, or dogs and their visitors. And you can pick one up at more than 130 different National Trust places from the 1st of September. And these places are all across England and Wales and Northern Ireland. And the idea is really simple. Every time you visit a participating place, a different place, you collect a stamp and you discover somewhere new together. But when you get a certain number of stamps, you then can redeem those for a prize. So once you've got five stamps, you get a packet of Forth Glade dog treats to claim, because we're working with Forth Glade on this. And then when you get to 10 stamps, you'll get an exclusive limited edition National Trust Pooch Passport pin badge, and they're absolutely lovely. It's just a great way of getting out and exploring new places with your dogs.
7: Sounds fantastic. So what other work is happening at the National Trust to make their locations more dog friendly?
6: So the Pooch Passport is just one part of what we're doing to make our places more accessible and support people to have more fun visits across the National Trust if they've got a dog. The programme's called Dogs Welcome, and there's lots of different things happening as part of Dogs Welcome. We've been running this for the last 5 years with our sponsors, Forth Glade. And now at National Trust places, dogs are welcome at more than 87% of them. And we have been working on things like dog play areas, dog fields, dog-friendly cafes, watering points, washing stations, better information, really good dog walks. Basically, we've asked dog owners what would make their visit more fun and easier, and they've told us what they need, and we've been implementing this across our places.
7: So are there any particular National Trust locations or dog-friendly experiences that you would encourage owners to discover this autumn winter?
6: Yeah, oh, there's so many good things going on out there. I'm just going to tell you about a couple that I've done recently with my dogs that I really enjoyed. We went to a place called Clumber Park in Nottinghamshire, where they've recently opened a dog play field, which was brilliant because it was just safe and enclosed, and the dogs could belt off some energy before having a really good on lead walk. And they've also got a super dog friendly cafe called Central Bark at Clumber that's really designed with dog owners and dogs in mind. We also went to a place called Airthig in North Wales, where they've opened an agility area called Wolf's Den, where dogs can essentially do natural play, things like balance beams and logs and all sorts of stuff that's been made with materials from the estate. And the dogs absolutely loved that. And then the last place I was going to highlight, there's so many of them, by the way, but we went to Killerton in Devon, where they have dog rangers welcoming visitors with dogs. So you can go and chat to somebody who is welcoming and has their dog welcoming at work with them. And they can tell you all about the best dog walks, where things like dog bins are, where the most fun things for you and your dog are, all across Killerton Estate. So that's just a selection. There's so many out there though, so I would urge you to go and look at the website and see what there is to do in your area.
7: Brilliant. So where can people go to find out more info?
6: Well, probably the easiest thing to do is to put visiting National Trust with your dog in as a search, and that will take you to a website where you can plan your visit and you can look at what there is all across the country and actually select your visit by how dog friendly it is using our paw print rating system. So loads of information, loads of tips and a tool to help you plan your visit.
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1: Did you know that this weekend is National Cinema Weekend? I love going to the cinema, but I haven't been in a little while, so this is a little bit of inspiration. Morning Report's Georgia has been chatting with Phil Clapp. He's the chief exec of the UK Cinema Association, to find out more about the annual movie-filled event.
11: So National Cinema Weekend is intended to be a celebration of cinema and the cinema-going experience. We've seen a very successful summer for the industry over the last few months with The Odyssey and Spider-Man Brand New Day and Toy Story 5 and a host of other films. And we want to continue to engage and excite cinema audiences. So on Saturday the 5th and Sunday the 6th of September, all participating cinemas, which is over 540 across the whole of the UK, will be offering all tickets for all screenings for just £4. And we hope that people will take the opportunity to see one, two, or as many films they want to see with friends and family across the weekend.
12: And why do you think that it's so important people still go to the cinema, both individually and for the businesses?
11: So what we've seen over the last few months, and indeed what we've seen since the pandemic, is just a demonstration of the love the UK public still have for the big screen experience. You know, although clearly people can watch films at home and watch films on small screens and, you know, tablets and those kind of things, I think there's a recognition amongst the public that nothing beats the communal experience of watching a film with 200, 300 strangers in a dark room, whether it's a horror film or a comedy or a thriller or a rom-com. You know, what we've seen over the last few years is very much that, you know, rekindled affection for the British public. And that's as true for the small independent operators as it is for the big circuit sites.
12: What would you say to people who don't think they're cinema fans? Why should they still make the most of Saturday and Sunday?
11: So I think the weekend is an opportunity for you to go back and see for yourself. You know, hopefully £4 isn't seen as too much of a price to pay for that. And all we've seen from the experience of people coming back for the first time is that once they come back once, they want to come back again and again. They'll see trailers for films they probably didn't know were out and they want to go and see. But also, actually, I think, you know, just the experience, just the enjoyment of it, the whole thing, you know, not just, you know, watching the film, but the popcorn, the soda, all those other things is almost for many people a nostalgic thing as well as something which is very modern and current.
12: And are there any films that you've got your eye on this weekend?
11: So we'll have a broad range of programming. And the reason for moving from one day, we've had National Cinema Day previously for a few years, we've expanded to National Cinema Weekend, is precisely to allow cinemas to program as broad a range of films as possible and for audiences to enjoy a broad range of films. So there'll be some current titles. The Odyssey and Spider-Man and Toy Story will undoubtedly feature. But what we're also expecting and hoping cinemas will do is they'll program some films that people maybe haven't seen on the big screen for a long time or maybe have never seen. So Terminator and Terminator 2 are out, Cars is out, all of the previous Hunger Games films are out, the original Harry Potters are out. So all of those films which, you know, basically can only really be fully enjoyed on the big screen, they'll be there. I strongly suspect that I'll be looking for a spaghetti western somewhere in the mix, but certainly I think, you know, the intention and the hope is that there'll be something for everyone.
1: Thanks for that, Georgia. I'm going to take a little look at what's on at my local cinema over the weekend. Now, the Grand Tour is back for a new series, but this time there's a brand new presenting team behind the wheel. Liz Whittaker can tell us more.
13: Yeah, the Grand Tour's back and with some fresh faces. TikTok train spotting sensation Francis Bourgeois and social media stars Thomas Holland and James Engelsman are taking over from Jeremy Clarkson, Richard Hammond and James May, who left the show after years at the helm. They're big boots to fill. We asked Thomas if it was scary to replace the former hosts.
14: Yes and no. It is scary, but when you're doing it and when you're in it, it felt right. Mm-hmm. Like the three of us together felt right. And, you know, James and I have been doing a lot of card content for a while. So it felt like we were at home making the show, if that makes any sense. Yeah. But you got in the back of your mind the whole time, the kind of legacy of it. And so we were very conscious of that when we were deciding what to do.
15: I also think we all have our own separate coping mechanisms. Like Francis's knees wobble.
14: They do, yeah.
15: And for me, I just started believing that the world is a simulation and it's not real. So it's just like, it's fine.
13: The Grand Tour first aired on Amazon back in 2016 after Jeremy, Richard and James departed the BBC's Top Gear. That being said, the former hosts will still make guest appearances in the new series. So what can we expect? Well, the same mix of fast cars, big challenges and plenty of banter, plus some stunning landscapes. Across the series, the trio will travel across spectacular locations in the US, Malaysia and Angola. Francis and Thomas told us which stop was their favourite.
3: I think Angola is definitely top spot for just due to the variety of terrain, the culture, the racing. It was just on another planet.
14: I've always wanted to go to Africa and I didn't really think that I'd have a chance, maybe, especially to see it in the way that we saw it. Because when you see a country from the perspective of the Grand Tour, it's very unique, right? Because you're often in places that tourists don't... You're always in places that tourists don't go, basically. So we get to see things from an incredible perspective. And going to Africa was a real treat. It really was.
13: Francis is arguably the most famous, having amassed millions of followers and celeb fans for his train spotting videos, which have even featured cameos from the Prince and Princess of Wales. Meanwhile, his co-hosts Holland and Engelsman's car review YouTube channel Throttle House has more than 3.4 million subscribers. The three of them told us they're looking forward to giving their followers something new to watch.
3: I think for my audience, who are very in tune with my railway content, throughout posting my videos, I have wanted to release that car enthusiasm too somewhere, but I didn't want to alienate those who are coming to see trains. But now, with the Grand Tour, it's like such an amazing way to just release this passion. And I'm just excited for people to, from my channels to tap into that too.
15: I think for us, we seem like a local band that plays on a Friday night in a very like nice familial way, And a lot of our audience are worried that we've just gone off to do this thing. So the fact that we are still playing on Friday nights is a very happy like world for us, where we have both. So I think there's a lot of pride, isn't there?
14: There is, yeah. And there's a lot of our followers on YouTube have been around since when we first started, and we were terrible at everything. We still are, but for the most part. They've now are watching us do this, and they feel like they've been a part of it the whole time, which is really cool, right?
13: The new series is out now.
1: Thanks for that, Liz. That's all from us at Morning Report this Friday. I hope you have a great day and an even greater weekend. Giorgio will be back with you on Monday.

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And that was another 90s classic on Lionheart Radio 107.3 FM. 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
1: The leader of the County Council's Reform UK group has branded claims he attended a Tommy Robinson rally in London as lies. Rick Baker, who represents Blyth's Coupon Ward, says he was driving a bus at the time. Social media posts claimed he was at Robinson's Unite the Kingdom rally. Nationally, Reform has sought to distance itself from the controversial activist, whose real name is Stephen Yaxley-Lennon. In a video on his social media pages, Rick says someone out there has been trying to slander his good name. More than 150 North East Health figures have urged MPs to block the assisted dying bill. A private member's bill, sponsored by MP Kim Ledbetter, ran out of time in the last session of Parliament earlier this year. But now a different MP, Lauren Edwards, has reintroduced it, and there is set to be debate later this month. In response, the medical professionals have backed a letter calling for MPs to prioritise investment in high-quality, equitable palliative and end-of-life care. Signatories range from resident doctors to eminent figures such as leading geneticist Professor Sir John Byrne. Thousands of revellers are expected at this weekend's Lindisfarne Festival at Beal. The music got underway last night with the Proclaimers as the headline act. Berwick Academy officially opened its doors to Year 7 and 8 pupils for the first time in its history yesterday. It's all part of the County Council's approved reorganisation of the education system in the Berwick Partnership from three-tier to two-tier. The school's transformation into a comprehensive 11 to 18 provider has seen it welcome hundreds of younger students to begin their secondary education journey. Sports, starting with football, and Alnwick Town are away to Prudder tomorrow. Berwick Rangers have cup action at Greenock Juniors, while Tweedmouth Rangers travel to Lochie United. Rothbury away to North Shields Athletic Reserves this evening, while North Sunderland are at home to Whitley Bay Sporting Club tomorrow. Cricket this weekend sees Armagh and Lesbury away to Anfield Plain, while Alnwick visit Cowgate Sports. Walkerford away to Bedlington, Tilside at Corbridge, and Berwick entertain Bladen. That's the latest from Anik. I'm Richard Dowe.
2: Nigel Farage is to address the Reform UK conference later, likely to be overshadowed by further questions over his party's finances. Grace McIntosh has more.
3: Channel 4 News reported Reform UK took funding from a US firm for three polls it commissioned earlier this year, totalling over £32,000. But the donors were in fact undercover reporters. Foreign companies are not allowed to fund parties, including for studies and research. Now rival parties have reported them to the police. Reform UK have denied any wrongdoing.
2: The president of Argentina, Javier Milei, has once again reiterated the country's claim on the Falkland Islands. US President Donald Trump's also hinted he won't offer help to the UK in the event of a conflict. Several schools in Middlesbrough will close early today as the funeral for one of the young men killed in the head-on crash on the A66 takes place. The area is expected to face significant disruption for the funeral of Jacob Matasayak. And Clarkson's farm presenter Jeremy Clarkson has said 11 sheep have been stolen from his Diddley Squat farm. From Radio News Hub, I'm Frankie Hersein.
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7: The weather.
8: Well, it's the rain will be clearing south, but we'll be getting some strong winds, I know. Terrible, isn't it? Anyway, rain in the south at first, quickly clearing, then generally dry with good spells of sunshine, but a risk of showers. Very strong westerly winds developing in the morning, with odd gale might occur as well. Maximum temperature 19 degrees. Tonight, mostly dry with clear skies, though there may be some showers at times. The strong winds will start to ease through the evening, though strong gusts will still be possible. Minimum temperature 9 degrees. That leaves Saturday being generally fine and dry with sunny spells, though the odd shower can't be ruled out. Good morning, it's Bart here on Lionheart Radio 107.3 FM. www.lionheartradio.com, DAB, and anywhere else you can find us. It's Friday the 4th of September. It's 5 minutes past

0: And there goes Gene Cuddy there with his Singing in the Rain at 8 minutes past 7 o'clock. And let's, what we got next? I'm busy watching something ridiculous here on the Facebook here channel. Anyway, it's a bit more something to do with rain. I know. It's those weather girls. Well, can they come back with something a bit different? No, not snow. Sunshine, perhaps.
1: Girl. Uh-huh. And have we got news for you?
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Raining Men. And is it really? I don't know about that. Nothing's fallen on my head, I know that for certain. Anyway, but I tell you what, we've got this gorgeous one next. It's from the Cascades. It's the rhythm of the...

0: Berry there with her sunshine after the rain. And I've just been watching some domino thing and it's happened in Newcastle. Oh, well, that's novel. Anyway, we've got Prince next. And he's here with his Purple Rain. And I think that's enough of the rain after this one, so we're going to get on to something a bit more. Oh, well, let's see what we'll come up with.
1: I never meant to call.

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Well, as I said, that's enough of the rain. Can I have some sunshine? Okay, I want a bit of sunshine reggae. How about this one?

was called Sunshine Reggae by a band called Laid Back. Oh, well, that's a bit different, wasn't it? Well, that's getting away from the rain, I must admit. Here's Leo Sayre. The time this morning.

And then go the Lambrettas there with their Poison Ivy. What was I supposed to be doing that I didn't do? Oh, I know what it was. I've lost it now. Oh, there it is. Of course, the big thing we have in our area this weekend is, of course, the Lindisfarne Festival. It's up at Beale Farm. And look at the weather today. Isn't it atrocious? Back to school, it's autumn, and look at the weather. It's raining as well. At least it was when I came in this morning. Don't know if it's stopped now. I didn't bother putting a jumper on, and I'm beginning to wish I had done, because it's getting a wee bit chilly in the studio at the moment. Anyway, it's almost 25 minutes

running in the family. And I'm just having a look at you with a gander around the Lindisfarne Music Festival site and trying to find where's the list of people who are playing. It's got a poster on there, but the writing gets so small I can't read the little stuff. And I'm peering at it thinking, come on. Of course, I could go to a magnifying glass, you know, the one on the screen and use that. That'd probably help. But one of the biggest headliners there is Soul to Soul. Do you remember this?

been there at the Lindisfarne Festival this weekend. I don't know which day. I'm assuming tomorrow. It's usually the highlight of the show, isn't it? And so, anyway, well, on to Good Morning, Dorothy. I've got your requests already lined up here, and I'm going to start with those. But what I will be doing is, after your first one, sticking the advert in right after this one from Dusty.

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cocker there with Unchain My Heart. Oh, that one, busy playing Dorothy's Request. That's Dorothy from Berwick. Too gorgeous lady. You meet her on the market on a Saturday selling her books, and she's lovely to chat to. You've got to go up and speak to her when you see her. And she's always sending requests in because she just loves us here on Lion Heart Radio. I'm not quite so sure she's going to love us after the end of the month, mind, that much, because we're moving house, I know, and we're, so I don't know quite how long we're going to be off the air. And because we're moving to new premises, we've got to do the whole building out and then get a studio set up and get ourselves up and running and back to normal, which could take a few weeks, I know. And but I hope that you don't all disappear, all you lovely listeners out there. Anyway, here's another one of Dorothy's requests. It's Ava Max.

And there goes the sound of Ava Max there with her tone. And we've got another lovely song coming up to. Well, it's a great song. Dorothy has great choice of music, actually, and a very wide choice, too. Here's Thin Lizzy, Don't Believe a Word.

And there goes Thin Lizzy there with Don't Believe a Word. Well, thank you very much, Dorothy, for those lovely requests I've had this morning. And have a lovely weekend, and I hope you do well on Saturday, tomorrow in the town square here in Alnwick. Let's hope the weather's

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1: The leader of the County Council's Reform UK group has branded claims he attended a Tommy Robinson rally in London as lies. Rick Baker, who represents Blyth's Coupon Ward, says he was driving a bus at the time social media posts claimed he was at Robinson's Unite the Kingdom rally. Nationally, Reform has sought to distance itself from the controversial activist, whose real name is Stephen Yaxley-Lennon. In a video on his social media pages, Rick says someone out there has been trying to slander his good name. More than 150 North East health figures have urged MPs to block the assisted dying bill. A private member's bill, sponsored by MP Kim Ledbetter, ran out of time in the last session of Parliament earlier this year. But now a different MP, Lauren Edwards, has reintroduced it and there is set to be debate later this month. In response, the medical professionals have backed a letter calling for MPs to prioritise investment in high-quality, equitable palliative and end-of-life care. Signatories range from resident doctors to eminent figures such as leading geneticist Professor Sir John Byrne. Thousands of revellers are expected at this weekend's Lindisfarne Festival at Beale. The music got underway last night with the Proclaimers as the headline act. Berwick Academy officially opened its doors to Year 7 and 8 pupils for the first time in its history yesterday. It's all part of the County Council's approved reorganisation of the education system in the Berwick Partnership from three-tier to two-tier. The school's transformation into a comprehensive 11 to 18 provider has seen it welcome hundreds of younger students to begin their secondary education journey. Sports starting with football and Alnwick Town are away to Prudder tomorrow. Berwick Rangers have cup action at Greenock Juniors, while Tweedmouth Rangers travel to Lochie United. Rothbury away to North Shields Athletic Reserves this evening, while North Sunderland are at home to Whitley Bay Sporting Club tomorrow. Cricket this weekend sees Almouth and Lesbury away to Anfield Plain, while Alnwick visit Cowgate Sports. Walcroft away to Bedlington, Tilsider at Corbridge, and Berwick entertain Bladen. That's the latest from Anik. I'm Richard Dale.
2: Reform UK have denied wrongdoing over claims they breached donation rules. Grace McIntosh has more.
3: Channel 4 reported last night that Reform UK took funding from a US-based firm for three polls it commissioned earlier this year. But the purported donors were in fact undercover reporters posing as an American financier and his son. Rival parties have now reported Reform to the police as taking payment from foreign companies is against the rules. The party have denied any wrongdoing.
2: Argentinian President Javier Milei's once again laid claim to the Falkland Islands. He said he'd introduce sanctions on any oil companies working in the area. The MP, now fronting the assisted dying bill in England and Wales, says she's confident it will pass the upcoming vote. Andy Burnham says he won't vote on the matter so as to not influence the debate. And national five pass rates in Scotland should be a real cause for concern. That's the word from a former head teacher, with data showing fewer than 40% of pupils achieved an A to C pass in English and maths. From Radio News Hub, I'm Frankie Hersine.
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6: The weather.
7: Well, the rain should be moving south very quickly this morning and then becoming generally dry with good spells of sunshine. There'll be strong westerly winds, however, developing in the morning, and maximum temperature of only 19 degrees. Well, it doesn't look as bright as they're saying at the moment, but not when I'm looking out my window here. Anyway, tonight will be mostly dry with the clear skies, though there may be some showers at times. Now, the strong winds will start to ease through the evening, though the strong gusts will still be possible. Minimum temperature, 9 degrees. 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It's Friday the 4th of September, it's 6 minutes past 8 o'clock. and I'm just busy sorting out one or two requests here, and I've just got one in from Linda there who came in. Was it a request appeared before?

Son of the London Boys there with their Requiem. Well, while I was mentioning about the Lindisfarne Festival, Linda from Ambleston has just sent a piece of information and said, well, the Proclaimers are playing there as well. Oh, are they? And she'd been down to, I'm trying to work this one out, Greenbelt Festival, it's Kettering Way, and the Proclaimers were playing there apparently, so let's have Sunshine on Leith, especially for Linda.

0: size of it, because I can't. What's up with all this? I'm not going that blind, am I? Of course not. Anyway, I don't know why I'm playing that, because it's time for this.
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There with his dancing on the ceiling. It's 21 minutes, almost 22 minutes past 8 o'clock on this Friday morning. Let's have something from Los Lobos. A bit of La Bamba.

A nice little bouncy song that was. So what we'll do, we'll play a little bit of Madness as well. Driving in my car. That's of course if it stops. Oh yes, here we go.

And there goes the sound of madness there with driving in my car. Oh, I'll tell you what I did do when I was Linda down in Amble asked me to play the Proclaimers. I put this one up and I thought, oh, good. So I put it on. And then when I realised it wasn't the one she wanted, so I changed it. But never mind, it's still on the screen. So let's have it.

It's, of course, today, tomorrow, and I think Sunday, is it? Yes, Sunday's the last day, is the Lindisfarne Festival up at Berwick, up at Beale there. So it's going to be fun up there. I hope the weather stays fine for them. It's not looking promising today, but a bit, let's hope it gets better tomorrow. Tonight at the Playhouse here in Alnwick, it's the Upbeat Beatles, and they're performing there at 7:30. I'll tell you what they're like on Wednesday, because I'm going to go and see them tonight, actually. Saturday, we have a sewing class, repair and revamp at the Hawkesbury Wildlife Discovery Centre. That's from 9:30 till 12 tomorrow morning. Also tomorrow, the Walkworth Memorial Hall, we've got Love, Cecil. It's a 12th Walkworth film, by the way. And it's, I'm trying... Yeah, well, it's part of the Walkworth film. Walkworth Memorial Hall tomorrow evening, 7:30. Sunday is still the Lindisfarne Festival. Probably be the last day when they're wrapping everything up. And then it's Sunday markets at Eatle Village Hall after 4 until 11:03. The first Sunday each month till October. Ooh, so that means you've got this one and you've got one more, and that's it till next year. Well, that's right. And then we're back to Monday next week, which is the Cockatiel Wildlife Group meeting at the Jubilee Institute in Bridge Street, Rothbury, at 7:30. Oh, the talk is about seals. Oh, well, there you go. Not my favourite creature, I must admit, but let's just enjoy Mike Oldfield's

That's the sound of Mike Oldfield there with his Moonlight Shadow. I've got this one coming up then after this, that's Jagger and Bowie, so we can probably guess which song it is. And we've got the adverts and we're into our magic moments. Yes, that's coming up very shortly. But let's have this first.

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0: magic moments this morning. Well, I'm going through the hello children.
1: I turned the floor, fell out of my car when I put the clutch down.
0: What sort of things I could come up with. It's going to be interesting to see what I choose.
1: The Halloween hop.
0: I still haven't made my mind up yet, you know.

0: if you're wondering what number four is, this is it. Yes, it's all about football.
1: On your Robin Hall, brother, and his name is...

Robin Hall, Jimmy McGregor there with Football Crazy. And this next one, well, it's, can't remember who the person is now. I did read it. Let's see, I've lost it. Oh, yes, it's Ralph Bendix and Little Elizabeth. It's Babysitting Boogie.

0: It's gone. It's finished. I was a babysitting boogie. How about that one? And Rod's just walked in the door.
1: Da, da, da, da, da, da.
0: That just to prove he's actually here in the studio. And so the atmosphere's just changed a bit. It's gone absolutely crazy. So let's have a bit of the grasshopper something. Oh no, it's the Sandpaper Ballet, that's what it's

0: and you being with us here on Line Art Radio. Take care. Bye-bye.
1: ...has reintroduced it, and there is set to be debate later this month. In response, the medical professionals have backed a letter calling for MPs to prioritise investment in high-quality, equitable palliative and end-of-life care. Signatories range from resident doctors to eminent figures such as leading geneticist Professor Sir John Byrne. Thousands of revellers are expected at this weekend's Lindisfarne Festival at Beale. The music got underway last night with the Proclaimers as the headline act. Berwick Academy officially opened its doors to Year 7 and 8 pupils for the first time in its history yesterday. It's all part of the County Council's approved reorganisation of the education system in the Berwick Partnership from three-tier to two-tier. The school's transformation into a comprehensive 11 to 18 provider has seen it welcome hundreds of younger students to begin their secondary education journey. Sports starting with football, Nantwich Town are away to Prudder tomorrow. Berwick Rangers have cup action at Greenock Juniors, while Tweedmouth Rangers travel to Lockie United. Rothbury away to North Shields Athletic Reserves this evening, while North Sunderland are at home to Whitley Bay Sporting Club tomorrow. Cricket this weekend sees Armagh and Lesbury away to Anfield Plain, while Alnwick visit Cowgate Sports. Walkerife away to Bedlington, Tilsider at Corbridge, and Berwick entertain Bladen. That's the latest running. I'm Richard Dow.
2: Two Reform UK officials have stepped down after allegations the party breached political donation rules. They've now launched an investigation. Grace McIntosh has more.
3: Channel 4 News reported Reform UK took funding from a US firm for three polls it commissioned earlier this year, but the donors were in fact undercover reporters. Foreign companies are not allowed to fund parties, including for studies and research. Now rival parties have reported them to the police. Reform UK have denied any wrongdoing.
2: The president of Argentina, Javier Milei, has once again reiterated the country's claim on the Falkland Islands. He's announced plans for a new naval base in the south of Argentina. Several schools in Middlesbrough will close earlier today as the funeral for one of the young men killed in the head-on crash on the A66 takes place. The area is expected to face significant disruption. And the Environment Secretary is warning us to store supplies in case of extreme weather events. Unprecedented El Niño event means we're likely to experience wetter and stormy conditions in the autumn and winter. From Radio News Hub, I'm Frankie Hess.
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That was a track from the 1990s here on Lionheart Radio 107.3 FM. Coming up, we've got some music from one of our local bands. 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

That was a track from the 1990s here on Lionheart Radio 107.3 FM. Coming up, we've got some music from one of our local bands. 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
1: The leader of the County Council's Reform UK group has branded claims he attended a Tommy Robinson rally in London as lies. Rick Baker, who represents Blyth's Coupon Ward, says he was driving a bus at the time social media posts claimed he was at Robinson's Unite the Kingdom rally. Nationally, Reform has sought to distance itself from the controversial activist, whose real name is Stephen Yaxley-Lennon. In a video on his social media pages, Rick says someone out there has been trying to slander his good name. More than 150 North East health figures have urged MPs to block the assisted dying bill. A private member's bill, sponsored by MP Kim Ledbetter, ran out of time in the last session of Parliament earlier this year. But now a different MP, Lauren Edwards, has reintroduced it and there is set to be debate later this month. In response, the medical professionals have backed a letter calling for MPs to prioritise investment in high-quality, equitable palliative and end-of-life care. Signatories range from resident doctors to eminent figures such as leading geneticist Professor Sir John Byrne. Thousands of revellers are expected at this weekend's Lindisfarne Festival at Beale. The music got underway last night with the Proclaimers as the headline act. Berwick Academy officially opened its doors to Year 7 and 8 pupils for the first time in its history yesterday. It's all part of the County Council's approved reorganisation of the education system in the Berwick Partnership from three-tier to two-tier. The school's transformation into a comprehensive 11 to 18 provider has seen it welcome hundreds of younger students to begin their secondary education journey. Sports starting with football and Alnwick Town are away to Prudder tomorrow. Berwick Rangers have cup action at Greenock Juniors, while Tweedmouth Rangers travel to Lochy United. Rothbury away to North Shields Athletic Reserves this evening, while Northumberland are at home to Whitley Bay Sporting Club tomorrow. Cricket this weekend sees Armagh and Lesbury away to Anfield Plain, while Alnwick visit Cowgate Sports. Walkerford away to Bedlington, Tilsider at Corbridge, and Berwick entertain Bladen. That's the latest from Alnwick. I'm Richard Dow.
2: Two Reform UK officials have stepped down after allegations the party breached political donation rules. The party have now launched their own investigation, Holly Hughes reports.
3: It's after allegations raised in a Channel 4 investigation that the party took donations from foreign financiers to pay for three polls. Now that's against parliamentary rules, and Labour and the Liberal Democrats have reported them to the police. The two who stepped down were James Orr, Reform UK's head of policy, and Dan Jukes, a very close aide to Nigel Farage. The party leader insists they've not broken any laws and denies any wrongdoing.
2: Argentinian President Javier Milei's once again laid claim to the Falkland Islands. His US counterpart Donald Trump's also hinted the US would not help the UK in any future conflict over the islands. National 5 pass rates in Scotland should be a real cause for concern. That's the word from a former head teacher, with data showing that fewer than 40% of pupils achieved an A to C pass in English and maths. And Clarkson's farm presenter Jeremy Clarkson has said 11 sheep have been stolen from his Diddley Squat farm. From Radio News Hub, I'm Frankie Sign.
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8: The headline: rain clearing south with strong winds developing. Today, rain in the south at first quickly clearing, then generally dry with good spells of sunshine and a risk of showers. Very strong westerly winds developing in the morning with gales at risk over high ground. Maximum temperatures 19 degrees Celsius. Tonight, mostly dry with clear skies, though there may be some showers at times. The strong winds will start to ease through the evening, though strong gusts will still be possible. Minimum temperature 9 degrees Celsius. Saturday, tomorrow, generally fine and dry with sunny spells, though the odd shower can't be ruled out. Winds easing further to become light by the evening. Maximum temperatures 18 degrees Celsius. And your outlook for Sunday to Tuesday: cloudy with rain at times on Sunday, drier on Monday with a band of potentially heavy rain and strong winds moving in during the evening. Rain and strong winds for Tuesday. It's a bit windy and wet, isn't it? There you go. Bit like me. No, I didn't say that, did I? Guess who it is? You know who it is. It's him, innit?

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1: Well, good morning, folks. It's your old mate, the Southern Septuagenarian. Yeah, terrible. You don't feel your age. I'm 78, and I just don't feel like that most of the time. Some of the time I feel about 103, but there you go. At the moment, I'm feeling quite good and chipper. And so let's get straight on with the show, because there's a lot to get through. And this one is from a singer who you might not know as Sandra Ann Goodrich, MBE, Sandra Ann Goodrich, but you listen, you know who it is as soon as I play Girl Don't Come.

Of course, that sound is sure unmistakable when you know. Just as you know, I'm doing a bit of biography of one particular artist during the show, and this happens to be the first artist. So, Sandra Ann Goodrich, MBE. She was born on the 26th of February 1947 in Dagenham in Essex, which is now part of Greater London. And her nickname was the Barefoot Pop Princess because she was performing shoeless. Early life, she grew up in Dagenham, attended Robert Clack School, left school to work at the Ford Dagenham car factory, plus part-time modelling. She was spotted by singer Adam Faith. We talked about Adam last week, didn't we? After a local talent contest, introduced to manager Eve Taylor and signed to Pi Records, age 17. 1960s rise to fame, 64 breakthrough, there's always something there to remind me, and Long, Long Live Love. 1965. In 1967, Puppet on a String, the UK number one, and won the Eurovision Song Contest. First ever UK victory in the contest. Sold over 4 million copies worldwide. Later career, 1970, slower chart success, gradually stepped back to focus on family. And in 2013, she formally retired from the music industry, and she was awarded the MBC in 2017 for services to music. So really good, nice. Well done, Sandy. Well done, Sandra. OK, let's have a bit of Quo. Margarita time. Always time for a margarita.

I don't know what you're saying at the end there, but a bit indecipherable. Never mind. Okay, next one, Taylor Swift. We're coming straight up to date with A Perfectly Good Heart. There you go.

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3: There they are, lion roaring away there, Lionheart Radio. The news is quite good. I haven't heard any real updates, but it looks like we're finding a alternative premises, you know, so I'll keep you informed in that when I have something to say about it. I haven't at the moment. Right, let's get into Dorothy's trilogy. And the first one here we have is The Way You Said Goodbye from Jack Savarotti.

That was Jack Salerotti, the first of Dorothy's trilogy with The Way You Say Goodbye. Now, you have been listening last week would have noticed that I had made a lovely announcement of the arrival of a lovely baby girl to Alex and Neil, and I played some tracks, and Granny Andrea and Grandad Gordon wanted to keep it recorded, so they weren't aware that I was going to play some other tracks. So I give you fair warning, I'm playing this next track, which is Jimmy Durante, As Time Goes By, a lovely track, and then I'll be playing two tracks, the one you've wanted and another one that I found which I thought was quite relevant. So stick with it, I'm playing Jimmy Durante, and then I'll be dedicating to Little Piper. Here we go. This is Jimmy.

really strange, isn't it? There are some people that you don't initially react to as singers, and Jimmy Durante is very distinctive, a bit like Louis Armstrong, you know, that gravelly voice. But there you go. Right, it's now exactly 10:30, and I said at 10:30 I will be dedicating some tracks to the lovely little baby Piper, who arrived on the scene last week at 5 pounds 8 ounces, and she's the most gorgeous little tot, really pretty little baby. So this is what we wanted. This is Welcome to My World, and welcome indeed, little Piper. Here we go.

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Welcome to my world, and welcome indeed, little Piper. Absolutely gorgeous. She's got a beautiful baby face. Look what I'm playing next. It's baby face. It's coming in a minute.

I don't think those lyrics are absolutely relevant to this particular thing. I saw Baby Love and I thought I'd put it on, but I don't think they'll carry on with that one. Let's move on swiftly to the trilogy and Dorothy's second one, and it is Past the Point of Rescue by Ghost Hounds. Here we go.

That was the last in the trilogy from Dorothy today. That was Jasmine Thompson with Like I'm Gonna Lose You. The first one was Jack Savarotti with The Way You Said Goodbye. Then you heard Ghost Hounds with Past the Point of Return. Great, lovely choice as per usual, Dorothy. Never let me down. Keep them coming. Thank you. Right, very pleasant things to say about Piper. She's absolutely gorgeous, and she's a book with the pages waiting to be written on. You know, she's a lovely, lovely little tot. Life is full of welcomes and goodbyes. You said welcome to Piper. Now we've got to say goodbye to somebody, and that's dear old Dolly Parton. She passed away last week at 80. And she was one of a kind, some might say overdone, but that was her way. And she'll be greatly missed. But as with all these singers who pass away, they leave a legacy of music. And I'm going to play three tracks from Dolly. Say Forever You'll Be Mine. That's good. Jolene, of course, which is the most famous one. And then with dear old Kenny Rogers, Islands in the Stream. So let's go. Here we go.

Mr. Neil Sedaka there with Laughter in the Rain, and it's just coming out exactly to midday, 12. No, what am I talking about? Exactly 11 o'clock. Oh, I'm crazy, man, crazy. There you go. I'm making up as I go along. I suppose that's the best way to do it. Right, what we got next? We've got Bananarama. Yeah, okay. Or shall we have BJ Thomas with Raindrops Keep Falling on My Head? We've had some rain, haven't we? Let's have some more rain. Okay, BJ Thomas, there you go.

That was BJ Thomas there with Raindrops Keep Falling on My Head from the film Butch Cassidy and the Sundance Kid. And if you're wondering what the BJ stands for, it's Billy Joe. Loads of American boys are called Billy Joe. So that's what the BJ stands for, in case you were thinking it was something else. We won't dwell on that. OK, Bananarama, I Can't Help It. OK, well, let's get on with it.

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Never mind, girls. It'll get better. There you go. Right. Fab Four. My show would not be meaningful if I didn't have at least one track from the Fab Four. And this is You Can't Do That. I've told you before. You can't do that.

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That was You Can't Do That from the Fab Four. Right, now, Mr. Rich, now you can dedicate this to whoever you like, but you've each got the most beautiful girl in the world, and I don't know who mine is, so there you go. Let's listen to Charlie with The Most Beautiful Girl in the World.

in the world. And we all know who that is, don't we? Do you? Oh, there you go. Right, let's have Billy Ray now, Mr. Cyrus. And we'll have tracks from his daughter, Miley, later. But at the moment, it's Dad doing the tricks, and it's Billy Ray with Achy Breaky Heart. I'll do a mean karaoke version of this one, too.

Thank you, Billy Ray. That's Billy Ray Cyrus with Achy Breaky Heart. Let's keep it in the country style. And this is Toby Keith, who unfortunately passed away fairly recently, quite young, which is very sad because he did a lot of good stuff. And this is a classic one. Please watch the video on YouTube for this track. It's absolutely hilarious. It's really great. The music's good, but the video is special as well. Here we go. As good as I once was.

That was Toby Keith there with As Good As It Once Was. As Good As I Once Was. There you go. As I say, I mentioned that we were going to get Billy Ray's daughter up on the mic. And this is Miley. Hello, Miley. All right? Smiley Miley. I bet everybody said that, haven't they, to you? Yeah. All right. Never mind. Get on with the song. It's called Wrecking Ball.

0: That was Wrecking Ball from Miley. And I know you want this other one, don't you? Of course, I've got to play it, haven't I? It's Flowers. You guessed it.
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You want to be careful about getting those high notes. Could be very dangerous, but there you go. He seems to manage it, doesn't he? That was the Rubettes with Sugar Baby Love. They used to wear the strange costume, didn't they, with the flat hats and everything. Yeah, those were the days. Right, this next one, Alanis Morissette, Head Over Feet. And I'm doing a recipe today, and it's beef olives. Now, if you don't know what that is, you will know after I've done it, of course, and it's absolutely delicious. Basically, it's thin steak, bashed out really thin and wrapped around a savoury filling and braised till a rich gravy occurs, and it's absolutely delicious. So wait for that. That'll be probably after midday. That's beef olives, which will be today's recipe. OK, let's get on with Alanis Morissette now with Head Over Feet.

That was Alanis Morissette there with Head Over Feet. I hadn't heard that one before, and it's rather nice. I hope you enjoyed that one too. Right, Electric Light Orchestra next, Yellow, with All Over the World. I haven't heard this one from them, so we'll see what it's like. We're both learning as we go along.

That's Herman's Hermits there. There's a kind of hush, brackets all over the world. And he has a presence on the internet, Peter Noon, Herman, his real name is Peter Noon. And it's quite interesting to hear what he has to say. So look him up on the internet and you can have a chat with him, which is quite fun. There you go. Right, Skeeter Davis, End of the World. The reason why she was called Skeeter, apparently she used to buzz around a lot, and it's a diminution of the word mosquito. He used to buzz around a lot, and it was Skeeter Davis. That's how she got her name. I didn't write it, I just read it. There you go.

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lady there, one of my favourite female singers, Australian lady, I think. Yeah, that was Angie Baby. Another of my favourite, I think she's probably my most favourite female singers, is Elkie Brook Bookbinder. It's Elkie Brooks by anybody else's name. There you go. And this is Don't Cry Out Loud. And she hits some notes here. Amazing.

Absolutely brilliant. 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And I love her so much that I'm going to play another track from her. This one is Lilac Wine.

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Well, that's a big one, wasn't it? She can certainly belt out a tune there. That's Elkie Brooks with Don't Cry Out Loud. This is a lovely track from Paul McCartney's solo album, Flaming Pie, and this is The World Tonight.

McCartney there, solo from the album Flaming Pie, and that was The World Tonight. Now, after this next track, you're going to have the recipe, which is beef olives, so get ready to write it all down because it's absolutely delicious. This is Walk Like a Man, Talk Like a Man from the Four Seasons. But he's got a very high voice for a man, hasn't he?

Yes, of course, we can find a brand new recipe, because this is the part of the show that I do it in. Right, it's beef olives. Now, beef olives are a classic British and Scottish comfort food made from thin slices of beef wrapped around a savoury stuffing and braised slowly in a rich gravy. Despite the name, the traditional dish does not contain olives. The name comes from the small oval shape of the rolled and tied meat packages. Right, ingredients of preparation. The meat, thinly sliced beef, such as topside, frying steak or flattened chuck steak. The stuffing. Common fillings include sausage meat, a mixture of pork and beef mince with oatmeal, breadcrumbs or herbs and bacon. Some modern and regional recipes also use mushrooms, shallots and Stilton cheese. The method? The filling is placed on the flattened beef, rolled up tightly and secured with butcher's string or toothpicks. The parcels are browned in a pan, placed over sautéed vegetables like onions and carrots, and simmered gently in beef stock or red wine, either on the hob, in a slow cooker, or in the oven for 1.5 to 3 hours until tender. Serving, traditionally served with hot creamy mashed potatoes and green vegetables or root veg mash, clapshot. That's what it's called, it's clap, root veg mash, to the rich gravy. Right, let's get on with what we need to do. Where's it gone? Yes. Hold on. I knew I'd lose it. Let's play the four tops and I'll get it back. I'll be back with you in a minute.

0: obviously just helping me out there. I lost the rest of me. I've got it on the phone, you see, and I pressed it and it went all off. Anyway, we're here now. Ingredients for beef olives. 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Onion, 1 medium sliced for base aromatics. This is what you do, preparation steps. Flatten the beef out on a clean board using a rolling pin if the slices are too thick. Mix the stuffing in a bowl by combining the sausage meat, breadcrumbs, parsley, salt and pepper. Assemble the parcels by placing a quarter of the sausage meat mixture onto the middle of each beef slice. Roll the beef tightly around the filling and secure each parcel with butcher's string or toothpicks. Brown the beef olives in a large oven-proof pan with a little oil over medium heat until golden brown on all sides, then remove them. Sauté the sliced onion in the same pan for 3 minutes until soft, then stir in the flour. Pour in the beef stock, gradually stirring constantly until the liquid thickens into a smooth gravy. Bake in an oven 160 Celsius, 140 C fan for 1.5 to 2 hours with a tightly fitting lid until the beef is completely tender. So there you have it. Just one more time. Flatten the beef on a clean board using a rolling pin if the slices are too thick. Mix the stuffing in a bowl by combining the sausage, meat, breadcrumbs, parsley, salt and pepper. Assemble the parcels by placing a quarter of the sausage mixture onto the middle of each beef slice. Roll the beef tightly around the filling to secure each parcel with butcher's string or toothpicks. Brown the beef olives in a large oven-proof pan with a little oil over medium heat until golden brown on all sides and then remove. Sauté the sliced onion in the same pan for 3 minutes until soft, then stir in the flour. Pour in the beef stock, gradually stirring constantly. I didn't have the right teeth in, you see. There you go. Stirring constantly until the liquid thickens into a smooth gravy. Bake in the oven at 160 Celsius for 1.5 to 2 hours with a tight-fitting lid until the beef is completely tender. There you go. Anything else? Yeah, ideas for side dishes. Yes, I'll just say that. Here we go. Yeah, she's thinking about it. Yeah. No, that'll do. So, here we go. I don't know, I'll make it up as I go along.
1: How's about cooking something up with me?
0: Yeah, so there you have it, beef olives. Bit of a mishmash, but they are very tasty, and you have them with mashed potato and root vegetables, that sort of thing. Right, let's hear from Miss Spears, Brittany. Don't let me be the last to know.

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4: 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Now.

That's Camila Cabello and Shawn Mendes with I Know What You Did Last Summer. Oh, no, you don't. I'm not telling anybody anyway. So there. You just have to think about it. Or not think about it if you don't want to. It's up to you entirely. Here is Gordy Lightfoot, one of my favourite male singers. It's a Canadian chap. Passed away some years ago, unfortunately. And this is The Last Time I Saw Her. Lovely song.

That was the last time I saw her from Gordon Lightfoot. Now, I love this track. It's Floral Dance, and there's two versions. There's a Brickhouse and Rastrick, or there's Terry Wogan's version. You'll be pleased to hear I'm not playing Terry Wogan's version. I'm playing Brickhouse and Rastrick. Here we go.

That's different, isn't it? Lovely. The next track is by Carly Simon, and I was just reading up a few things about she's 83, God bless her, and she has declared that she has got Parkinson's, which keeping good company, I feel. There you go. But she says, according to the article, she's on medication and things are happening okay, but she's had two knees replaced and a hip, which is about what I'm going to be having fairly shortly. So strange that, isn't it? It's fine. But there you go. Very common. Okay. That's the way I've always heard it should be. From Carly. Here we go.

Oh boy, that was a belter, wasn't it? That's American Patrol from the one and only Glenn Miller, from the one and only Ron B. There you go. Suspicious Minds from the King.

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2: 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I often play a lot of early 80s musics, but I do play some requests. Sometimes I have people on that I interview, and sometimes we have the odd competition. So that's a Wednesday morning, 9am till 11am, on Lionheart Radio, 107.3 FM, also in DAB.

is the Frog Chorus with Paul McCartney. We all stand together. Just give me time to say cheerio and hope you enjoyed the show. Thank you, Dorothy, for your contributions. Steve and Carol are away on holiday, so we didn't get anything from them this week. And I'll be back with you next week, God willing. Ta-ra for now.

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1: The leader of the County Council's Reform UK group has branded claims he attended a Tommy Robinson rally in London as lies. Rick Baker, who represents Blyth's Coupon Ward, says he was driving a bus at the time social media posts claimed he was at Robinson's Unite the Kingdom rally. Nationally, Reform has sought to distance itself from the controversial activist, whose real name is Stephen Yaxley-Lennon. In a video on his social media pages, Rick says someone out there has been trying to slander his good name. More than 150 North East health figures have urged MPs to block the assisted dying bill. A private member's bill, sponsored by MP Kim Ledbetter, ran out of time in the last session of Parliament earlier this year. But now a different MP, Lauren Edwards, has reintroduced it and there is set to be debate later this month. In response, the medical professionals have backed a letter calling for MPs to prioritise investment in high-quality, equitable palliative and end-of-life care. Signatories range from resident doctors to eminent figures such as leading geneticist Professor Sir John Byrne. Thousands of revellers are expected at this weekend's Lindisfarne Festival at Beale. The music got underway last night with the Proclaimers as the headline act. Berwick Academy officially opened its doors to Year 7 and 8 pupils for the first time in its history yesterday. It's all part of the County Council's approved reorganisation of the education system in the Berwick Partnership from three-tier to two-tier. The school's transformation into a comprehensive 11 to 18 provider has seen it welcome hundreds of younger students to begin their secondary education journey. Sports starting with football and Alnwick Town are away to Prudder tomorrow. Berwick Rangers have cup action at Greenock Juniors, while Tweedmouth Rangers travel to Lochie United. Rothbury away to North Shields Athletic Reserves this evening, while North Sunderland are at home to Whitley Bay Sporting Club tomorrow. Cricket this weekend sees Almouth and Lesbury away to Anfield Plain, while Alnwick visit Cowgate Sports. Walcroft away to Bedlington, Tilsider at Corbridge, and Berwick entertain Bladen. That's the latest Rannick. I'm Richard Dale.
2: Two senior Reform UK officials have stood down amid allegations the party breached political donation rules. Speaking to LBC's Nick Ferrari, party leader Nigel Farage denied any wrongdoing.
3: It didn't happen, so no laws have been broken. And yes, they were entrapped into saying what they said. But, you know, we're going to investigate it. But on the face of it, they said things that shouldn't have been said.
2: The Electoral Commission has contacted the Met Police and says it's considering all relevant information. Meanwhile, Reform UK says it's launched its own investigation. The president of Argentina, Javier Milei, has once again reiterated the country's claim on the Falkland Islands. US President Donald Trump's also hinted he won't offer help to the UK in the event of a conflict. A 24-year-old woman has been given a suspended prison sentence after her XL bully dog killed her 19-year-old cousin in Bristol last February. And some of the original Aardman puppets, including Wallace and Gromit, Shaun the Sheep and Morph, are to be put up for auction to celebrate Aardman's 50th anniversary. That's the latest from Radio News Hub. I'm Ben Monse.
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Everything from The Beatles, The Rolling Stones, Cliff Richard, Diana Ross and the Supremes, the early rock and roll with Eddie Cochran and company, Elvis, music from The Sound of Music and West Side Story, and a host of music from one-hit wonders right through to one of those artists or bands you may have loved at the time. 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
1: Honor your partners. Honor your corners. And off we go. 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

0: gals keep using their silks and satins and linens that choose, and I'm all yours in buttons and bows. 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
1: AOMOB. 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
1: A different start to the show than usual. That was a band called the Peatbox Fairies. Yes, you've just heard a live recording from a band called the Diesel Cowboys. And this is a band called Tom Petty. Very smooth, very professional sound of Sydney Youngblood. So from Mick Miller to Frankie Miller. And this is a track called Darling. Well, this is a track John Otway did on his own, single artist. And this is a track called Bunsen Burner. And this is called Garundula. From Paul. Bye-bye now, take care of yourselves, and hopefully we'll see you tonight along at the Togston Terrace. Bye-bye now.
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1: The leader of the County Council's Reform UK group has branded claims he attended a Tommy Robinson rally in London as lies. Rick Baker, who represents Blyth's Coupon Ward, says he was driving a bus at the time social media posts claimed he was at Robinson's Unite the Kingdom rally. Nationally, Reform has sought to distance itself from the controversial activist, whose real name is Stephen Yaxley-Lennon. In a video on his social media pages, Rick says someone out there has been trying to slander his good name. More than 150 North East Health figures have urged MPs to block the assisted dying bill. A private member's bill, sponsored by MP Kim Ledbetter, ran out of time in the last session of Parliament earlier this year. But now a different MP, Lauren Edwards, has reintroduced it and there is set to be debate later this month. In response, the medical professionals have backed a letter calling for MPs to prioritise investment in high-quality, equitable palliative and end-of-life care. Signatories range from resident doctors to eminent figures such as leading geneticist Professor Sir John Byrne. Thousands of revellers are expected at this weekend's Lindisfarne Festival at Beale. The music got underway last night with the Proclaimers as the headline act. Berwick Academy officially opened its doors to Year 7 and 8 pupils for the first time in its history yesterday. It's all part of the County Council's approved reorganisation of the education system in the Berwick Partnership from three-tier to two-tier. The school's transformation into a comprehensive 11 to 18 provider has seen it welcome hundreds of younger students to begin their secondary education journey. Sports starting with football and Alnwick Town are away to Prudder tomorrow. Berwick Rangers have cup action at Greenock Juniors, while Tweedmouth Rangers travel to Lockheed United. Rothbury away to North Shields Athletic Reserves this evening, while North Sunderland are at home to Whitley Bay Sporting Club tomorrow. Cricket this weekend sees Armagh and Lesbury away to Anfield Plain, while Alnwick visit Cowgate Sports. Walkerford away to Bedlington, Tilside at Corbridge, and Berwick entertain Bladen. That's the latest from Anik. I'm Richard Dale.
2: Two senior figures in Reform have stepped down following allegations the party may have broken political donation laws. The Trades Union Congress is staging a protest outside the party's annual conference.
3: He's got a lot of explaining to do about where he's getting his money from, and I think we're entitled to a full police and electoral commission investigation into that.
2: That was the TUC Director of Equalities, Kudsia Batul. The Electoral Commission is examining the claims and is in contact with police, while Reform UK also investigate the matter. Foreign Secretary Ed Miliband says the UK will resolutely uphold the self-determination of the Falkland Islands. It's after Argentinian President Javier Milei reiterated the country's claim to the islands. A woman whose XL bully dog fatally attacked her teenage cousin has avoided immediate prison. 24-year-old Kelsey Reed was given an 18-week sentence, suspended for 18 months. And Steve Irwin's children and his widow have paid tribute to their superhero conservationist 20 years after his sudden death. That's the latest from Radio News Hub. I'm Ben Monse.
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2: 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I have music from the present day and some fine vintage performances. There will also be some fabulous soloists from both the past and the present. Well, Sunday Bandstand is the name of my show. It's just too good to miss.
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1: The leader of the County Council's Reform UK group has branded claims he attended a Tommy Robinson rally in London as lies. Rick Baker, who represents Blyth's Coupon Ward, says he was driving a bus at the time social media posts claimed he was at Robinson's Unite the Kingdom rally. Nationally, Reform has sought to distance itself from the controversial activist, whose real name is Stephen Yaxley-Lennon. In a video on his social media pages, Rick says someone out there has been trying to slander his good name. More than 150 North East Health figures have urged MPs to block the assisted dying bill. A private member's bill, sponsored by MP Kim Ledbetter, ran out of time in the last session of Parliament earlier this year. But now a different MP, Lauren Edwards, has reintroduced it and there is set to be debate later this month. In response, the medical professionals have backed a letter calling for MPs to prioritise investment in high-quality, equitable palliative and end-of-life care. Signatories range from resident doctors to eminent figures such as leading geneticist Professor Sir John Byrne. Thousands of revellers are expected at this weekend's Lindisfarne Festival at Beale. The music got underway last night with the Proclaimers as the headline act. Berwick Academy officially opened its doors to Year 7 and 8 pupils for the first time in its history yesterday. It's all part of the County Council's approved reorganisation of the education system in the Berwick Partnership from three-tier to two-tier. The school's transformation into a comprehensive 11 to 18 provider has seen it welcome hundreds of younger students to begin their secondary education journey. Sports starting with football and Alnwick Town are away to Prudder tomorrow. Berwick Rangers have cup action at Greenock Juniors, while Tweedmouth Rangers travel to Lockheed United. Rothbury away to North Shields Athletic Reserves this evening, while North Sunderland are at home to Whitley Bay Sporting Club tomorrow. Cricket this weekend sees Armagh and Lesbury away to Anfield Plain, while Alnwick visit Cowgate Sports. Walkworth away to Bedlington, Tilside are at Corbridge, and Berwick entertain Bladen. That's the latest from Anik. I'm Richard Dale.
2: The Reform UK leader Nigel Farage has dismissed suggestions his party has previously taken disguised foreign donations.
3: We have not taken an illegal penny in funding. That is important. The loose pub talk, frankly, there was a bit of boasting, a bit of jack-the-laddery going on there. They don't exist.
2: It comes after two senior party officials have stepped down while an independent investigation takes place into undercover claims they accepted US-backed pollen. Next, the Foreign Secretary Ed Miliband says the UK will resolutely uphold the self-determination of the Falkland Islands. It's after the Argentinian president says his country needed to take them back. Police say they are investigating the theft of multiple sheep from Jeremy Clarkson's Diddley Squat Farm. Thames Valley Police has confirmed it is investigating the theft and that no arrests have been made yet. And the Queen has congratulated a community which brought a library back from the ashes after it was torched during riots. Camilla visited the Spellow Community Hub and Library in Walton, Liverpool. That's the latest from Radio News Hub. I'm Tanita Sims.
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2: A rather different start to the show than usual. That was a band called the Peatbox Fairies. Yes, you've just heard a live recording from a band called the Diesel Cowboys. And this is a band called Tom Petty. Very smooth, very professional sound of Sydney Youngblood. So from Mick Miller to Frankie Miller. And this is a track called Darling. Well, this is a track John Otway did on his own, single artist. And this is a track called Bunsen Burner. And this is called Garundula. From Paul, bye-bye now, take care of yourselves, and hopefully we'll see you tonight along at the Toxton Terrace. Bye-bye now.
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0: That was a track from the 1990s here on Lionheart Radio 107.3 FM. Coming up, we've got some music from one of our local bands. 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
1: There was knee signs of ski on boards when I was a lad. 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

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For I knew every curve, every way end and switch, where to grip for the dregs when I come to the hitch, how to splice a good whip.

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When the sets would get off, all the horses would kick, and the drivers was promised the white of the stick. I could always contrive.

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2: This ad is just to let you know there's been a change to my morning show. 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Until then, to my listeners all, I say TTFN in the hope to play for you again and again and again. So please tune in to 107.3 FM, because now you know where and now you know when. 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
2: Americana. It ain't blues. It ain't country, but it's good. Pacific Street Blues.

There's an old chestnut from the legendary Charles Brown in a track from him called Someone to Love. Also starting off this week's edition of Pacific Street Blues with Alligator recording artist The Chris O'Leary Band and a new track from their latest album called How'd I Ever Get Along. Well, I'm not sure. I haven't heard anything, but usually Chris O'Leary will come to the Omaha market with a new release, and so I would anticipate possibly seeing him in the near future, but again, I have not heard that that'll be the case. Well, speaking of new releases, Keb Mo's got a brand new one. Here's a track from that album, a track called Fussin' and Fightin'.

Music there from the Carolina Chocolate Drops doing a cover of the old Beyonce track, Hit 'Em Up Style, which I didn't realize for several years that was a cover. Had no idea. Well, the Chocolate Drops included Rihanna Giddens as well as Don Flemons, and Giddens has a brand new album out. She's an EGOT winner, Emmy, Grammy, Oscar, Tony, and she's going to be down in Lincoln's Lead Center on February 16th. And for whatever reason, a limited number of tickets were available through StubHub, but just this week, individual shows are now available for sale. Also appearing that week on February 12th will be Trombone Shorty, down in Lincoln at the Lead Center, so some good shows down there. Take a brief underwriter's break, and we'll be back in just a moment.

Music from the Grateful Dead and a track from them entitled The Cumberland Blues. Now, that song, as we learned about in the Skiffle show that we did some months ago, kind of came up through the history of American folk music into popular or modern rock and roll, if you will, not only through the Skiffle movement in England.

and both through the folk music in the United States. So an old chestnut there. Once again, lots of chestnuts today, I guess. I don't know. Cumberland Blues by the Grateful Dead. Also, we heard from their album entitled Final Vinyl, a new release, a latest release from Canned Heat, and a track from them called One Last Boogie, which I would say from the album title and the song title, it sounds to me like they're kind of giving it up. Of course, Canned Heat, on the American side of the Atlantic Ocean, they were the band that backed up John Lee Hooker. And on the English side of the Atlantic Ocean, it was a band called the Groundhogs, I believe. And we explored that on our spotlight show on John Lee Hooker, which if you haven't had a chance to catch that yet, it turned out, I think, pretty well. Well, as you know, from time to time, we do like to thank those who stop by and acknowledge and let us know they're listening on the Pacific Street Blues Facebook page. Now, that's where we post the playlist. So if you're looking for the songs today, they're right there on the Pacific Street Blues Facebook page. But we want to say thanks to Randy Dottie and Art Peters, Nick Armijo, our webmaster, Bradley Porkchow, as well as Karen Fellows. Also, special thanks to Dick Hughes, Matt McGuire, Bill Nichols, Don Hops, Bill Sherman, and Roger Linval, as well as Michael Stevens, Ken Kreiker, Clark Anderson, John Stanton, Greg Hill, Pat Rosenthal, and Claude Hampton, and many, many others. Thanks so much for stopping by and saying hello. Well, we're kind of in that jam band mood, right? So I'm thinking like New Black Crows. Are you ready? Some New Black Crows for you right here on Pacific Street Blues.

Music there from Tommy Castro and the Painkillers in a track from him called Blues Prisoner. Take a brief underwriter's break, and when we come back, new music from Steve Earle with Los Lobos. They did a song together. How cool is that going to be? Well, you're going to hear it if you stick around when we come back.

How do you follow Steve Earle, right? Steve Earle with Los Lobos. Pretty cool. Well, you follow with Justin Townes Earle. We just heard a track from him called Maybe a Moment. Well, coming up in October, on October 4th, is the 10th annual Porch Fest Omaha. That'll be from 11 a.m. until 6 p.m. at the Gifford Park neighborhood. They'll have over 80 different performances, including music, poetry, comedy, art, and dance on 13 different stages. But basically, you park over at Deschenes Academy at about, 33rd in California or so, and you wander around the neighborhood, and this is a family-friendly event. You'll see grandparents with their kids and their grandkids and dogs and strollers, and they're just having a good time on a fine fall afternoon. Take a lawn chair, maybe a couple bottles of water, and there'll be people walking up in the street handing out schedules of who's going to be playing where. It's a wonderful event, and that's free and open to the public on Sunday, October 4th from 11 until 6 p.m. Well, I see that Hector Onchando has a brand new album coming out. He just finished, and there was a post on his Facebook page, so something for us to look forward to, and we'll hear from Hector. But first, music from Jade Bird and a track written by Guy Clark right here on Pacific Street Blues.

Well, we heard a moment ago new music from the Rolling Stones from their brand new record called Foreign Tongue, where they covered a track from Amy Winehouse, which is interesting. Now, Winehouse was a great soul singer. Most of us know her that single Rehab. Quite frankly, I got tired of hearing it. But the rest of the album, Back in Black, I think it is, Too Black, is excellent. It's really a tasty record. Speaking of Hector Elizondo, though, he's going to be appearing live that on August 30th. At the Waiting Room as a part of a Blues Society of Omaha Member Appreciation Day. He'll be appearing along with Derek Dove and the Peacekeepers, and that show begins at 3:30 p.m. Again, it's at the Waiting Room at about 60th and Maple Street, and will feature Omaha's own Hector Elizondo along with Derek Dove and the Peacekeepers. Well, let's continue on with new releases right here on Pacific Street.

Music there from an Alligator recording artist named Southern Avenue, and they're getting some play nationally on the syndicated shows for their track Rum Boogie from their latest album. Take a brief underwriter's break, and when we come back, he's coming to town. Well, he's actually coming down to Lincoln. He's going to be with Government Mule. His name is Joe Bonamassa, and we'll hear from Joe when we come back in just a moment.

Please Come Home from Greg Allman. Great solo music there from the Allman Brother. Well, we are going to finish the show next time, right? So I got one more set, and I really, really mean it. The next set will be the last set

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you realize? The next time you see Sky, it'll be over another town. The next time you take a test, it'll be in some other school. Our parents, they want the best of stuff for us. But right now, they gotta do what's right for them. Cause it's their time. Their time. Up there. Down here, it's our time. It's our time down here.

So, welcome to another Dark Disco with me, Stephen Wiley, on Lionheart Radio 107.3 FM. The show is always very kindly sponsored by Bliss in the Sticks, cozy log cabins in the heart of Northumberland. I'm just moving my chair closer if you heard any weird noises in the background there. Yeah, so welcome to tonight's show. Sorry I missed last week. But again, what a show and what tunes I've got lined up for you tonight. So much brand new music has been released this week, other than the last 2 weeks. It really, really is quite an awesome show, even if I say so myself. So you've got, to start the show, we had the fantastic Star Roving by Slow Dive. I've been in a little bit of a slow diving kind of world the last week and going through all their old albums and stuff, and that just, I love the sound of that. So that was where it was. That's been my week. Then you heard the brand new single from Black Doldrums, Compulsion. Again, obviously you remember us playing the Repetition, the last single. The album's very, very nearly here. It just gets better and better. Then you heard Interpol, See Out Loud, from their brand new album This Mirror Weighs a Ton, which was released today and is going to share the featured section. So it's going to be one of two records that's album EP of the week. The second one being, finally, Spare Me the Rapture by Sun Stinger. The EP has been released today as well, and you've just heard Spare Me the Rapture. So yeah, I've got loads of other new stuff. There's so much new music come out this week. It's brilliant. So please stay tuned. As usual, I'll be taking you on a journey into the unknown, but hopefully we'll get there together, and I'm on air till 10 o'clock. This was released a couple of weeks ago and I played it on the show. It's brand new from the Youth Play. This is CDMX.

That cut off unexpectedly. That was Neon Waltz, just released today, and their new track, Winner. This is, what a song this is. This is from a few years ago. The band's called Secret Shine. This is called Into the Ether.

quite beautiful, that, isn't it? Into the Ether by Secret Shine. This next up is a band from Northampton. They're called Luna Rosa, and the track's called Lift Me Up.

Haven't heard that for a long time. It still sounds incredible, doesn't it? Echo Belly, of course, with Insomniac. And that whole 90s Britpop, female Britpop kind of surge. Yeah, takes us well back. And before that, you heard Luna Rosa with Lift Me Up. They're a brand new band from Northampton. We do love a little bit of dark wave on the show, as I'm sure you've gathered. And yeah, it doesn't get much more dark wave than this. The band's called Wire Flux, and they released a couple of singles. One's called Art, the other one's called In the Dark. This is In the Dark.

In the Dark by Wire Flux. And like I said, you can't get much more dark wave than that, can you? Love it. So we've got a bit of a shared thing going on this week. We've got two LPs and EPs, if you want. EP is Spare Me the Rapture by Sunstinger, which I'll be playing another track from very, very shortly. But the LP, or the album that we're playing this week, is this week's album of the week. It's This Mirror Weighs a Ton by Interpol. We've already played See Out Loud from it. I'm going to play another track now. It's called Darling Thoughts. Interpol, behind the scenes, have been around for absolute ever. And, they're so distinctively Interpol, but also, evolve all the time. So anyway, I'll shut up. Darling Thoughts, brand new from Interpol, off this week's album of the week. This, This Mirror Weighs a Ton.

Interpol, Darling Thoughts, from the brand new album This Mirror Weighs a Ton, released today. And like I say, I'm going to squeeze in at least one more track from that album between now and 10 o'clock, so please stay tuned if you did like that. It feels like every time I'm on air, there's a birthday for Morrissey and one of his albums or whatever. And yeah, I guess it's just, well, Morrissey is just one of them, isn't he? This time, the anniversary is, and I've got it written somewhere, Southpaw Grammar, the album Southpaw Grammar, released on August the 28th, 1995. Singles from that were The Boy Racer, Dagenham Dave. To be honest, not his strongest material in my eyes. However, some of the other tracks on the album were absolutely standout. And perhaps one of my, well, this track is perhaps, is up there, is one of my favourite all-time kind of Morrissey tracks that weren't really recognised for what it was at the time. Anyway, I'll shut up. Southpaw Grammar, released on the 28th of August, 1995. This is Reader Meets Author.

That's Limerence, which is brand new from Daisy's Room. I do like that. I was trying to think who it sounds like. It's got quite a few different vibes to that, hasn't it? But yeah, I do like that. And then before that, as I said, Reader meets Author by Morrissey from the album Southpaw Grammar that was released on the 28th of August 1995. Madness. This week's EP of the week is Sunstinger, Spare Me the Rapture. See, I'm sharing the title with Interpol this week. And it's a 6-track EP, of which there's some great, great tracks. I'm going to play one now. It's called Barely Here.

from this week's EP of the week, Spare Me the Rapture by Sunstinger. That was Barely Here. Obviously, they come from Dunfermline. And yeah, it's quite a scene up there if you start checking out some of the bands around that area, Fife and all that kind of area. So yeah, there you go. It'll be in at least one more track between now and 10 o'clock. It's literally a minute past nine. You're listening to Dark Disco with me, Stephen Wiley, on Lion Art Radio 107.3 FM. The show is always very kindly sponsored by Bliss in the Sticks, cozy log cabins in the heart of Northumberland. Still got some great music, some great new releases coming out today for you. So I've got a brand new single from Cure for Youth, which is absolutely fantastic. And I've got something that's really, really special as well. I'm not going to spoil that just yet. Istist have got a brand new live album out today. So there's also some really weird and wonderful things on there as well. Plus this week's Under the Covers, which I'm still tossing off between two for which one I'm gonna play. Also released today, so talking about new music, Arab Strap have released their brand new album today, Half Told Tales. I'll be honest, I was gonna feature it as an album of the week. However, I thought the three-way split was a little bit too much, but also the majority of the tracks have an explicit warning. So I was very, very, it's going to be a little bit of a nightmare to orchestrate that one. However, they have got a track that I'm going to play you now on the album, Half Told Tales. It's called Basic Physics. It doesn't have a big E next to it. So I've listened to this on the vinyl on the way in. It's a good album. It's classic. Aidan Moffat's voice is obviously just fantastic. And you just, again, classically know it's Arab Strap. So without further ado, the brand new album, a taster of that, released today, Half Told Tales. This is Basic Physics.

0: Arab Strap, Basic Physics, from the brand new album released today, Half Told Tales. And whilst it is a very, very good song, as I said, it was one of the ones that didn't have an explicit in it, so I hope you enjoyed it. And if you do like Aidan Moffat's voice and what Arab Strap do, check out the rest of the album, because it is really, really, really good. Speaking of really, really good, so I've discovered this, and this is a bit epic. So I am going to warn you now, it's quite a long song, so if you don't like what you're hearing and you want to go and put the kettle on and get another can out the fridge or whatever you want to do or turn it off, then now will be the time to do it. However, it's quite an epic moviescape of a song. It's unbelievable, this project. So, and obviously the write-up does it as well. The artist is called I Tend the Light, and it's a dark experimental doomgaze post-metal project of Sheffield-based multi-instrumentalist Winslow Wake. The project blends crushing heaviness with delicate, haunting atmospheres drawn on doom, sludge, black gaze and electronic elements. How do you live up to that? What you do is you release this song. So this song's called Now You Are Dangerous. As I say, stick with it. It is quite epic and quite long, but yeah, just really, really interesting. Now You Are Dangerous by I Tend the Light.
1: So you didn't know this boy?
2: No, sir, never seen him.
1: And he just hit you?
2: Like I said, he asked for my lunch money first. Good thing I brown bagged it.
1: Okay, man. I've been looking to talk to you. You've helped this office out before?
2: No. I gave you chair to see him eaten, not to see him fed.

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Police wise, I'll have you. So there better be some meat at the end of this, like you said. Or at least a fall guy. Or you're dead.

I told you that was epic, didn't I? I Tend the Light, and the track was called Now You Are Dangerous. And it just, yeah, it's like a whole movie in one track, isn't it? Absolutely sensational. So I'll be looking into those a little bit more, or him, sorry, a little bit more this week as well. Next track, I haven't listened to this album for a long time. I gave it a little bit of a spin during the week. It's Beautiful Freak is the name of the album. The band's obviously Eels. This is Your Lucky Day in Hell.

from the album even, Beautiful Freak. That's Eels with Your Lucky Day in Hell. And this next band, they're a band called The Boys, spelled B-U-O-Y-S. It's an all-female band as well, so it's a bit of a clever bit going on there. From Australia, we've got a new album coming out shortly called Concrete Cowboy, and this is a single from it called Kill You Back.

The Boys with Kill You Back, and that's Boys spelled B-U-O-Y-S, as I said. Okay, so I keep going on about there's so much really, really good music released this week, last week, today even, and one of these albums was released today, Ist, who are just on a mammoth roll. They're just producing things like a machine, and obviously, I went to see them earlier this year again, and they've basically done a live version of a concert they did at Paradiso. I can't speak tonight. I don't know what's going on. It's because I've been quiet all day. Yeah, and it's a mammoth hour and a half album, double album of, I'm just looking, 24 tracks live at Paradiso. And yeah, I could have picked anyone from that. However, I've decided to be totally selfish and go for my favourite Ist song. I love this song. It's from the debut album, Architecture, which came out just after lockdown, so all those years ago, and it just sounds even better live. So without further ado, released today, live at Paradiso by Ist. This is Night's Arm.

brings back some memories. That It's This Again, the tour, and I think they're playing, where they're playing, again very shortly in Newcastle, I think. Or I say very shortly, maybe it's next year or the end of the year or something, I don't know. Anyway, but that was Knight's Arm live at Paradiso from the double album just released today. Okay, so this week's Under the Covers, it was a toss-up between two, and unfortunately, fortunately for some people, the one I was going to play, the person I wanted to play it for, isn't listening tonight, so I'm not going to play that. I'll say that for another week. But this one, again, genius in song, genius in the people covering it. It's The Cure doing a cover that needs no introduction. This week's Under the Covers.

Tony, you need no introduction. That's this week's Under the Covers. The Cure, of course, doing The Doors. Hello, I love you. Won't you tell me your name? And like I say, I'll save what I was going to play. I'll save that for another time. How about that? It's worth listening for, worth waiting for. Or maybe it's not. Okay, so let's just get this off. This is quite a special moment for me. So when I was 17... I formed a band, as you did, or I was a part of a band with some very, very good musicians. I was the weak link that didn't have any talent whatsoever. However, one of those guys, a good friend of mine, and still keep in touch now, all those years later, has finally done it. He's released a single this week, his debut single. It's on Spotify, it's on YouTube. It's absolutely incredible that he's done it. I've been waiting 35 years for the most talented musician I've ever met to release some music, and he's finally done it. I'm going to play it for you now. It was quite a harrowing story behind the song, which I'll not go into, but I know he's been working on this song for years, and he's finally released it this week. So if you like it, he's called Richard Stalker. That's S-T-O-K-E-R. It's on Spotify. It's on YouTube, as I said, and this is called The Kid. No, it's not. That was a great great introduction, wasn't it? Where's that gone? Why is that not playing? Let's have a look. You know, when you practice something... There you go, right. Let's go back again. This is called The Kid. He says, we will get there. Anyway, if only this was going out live.

Right, well, I don't know what's going on there. Hang on then, bear with me, I'll quickly do something else. I don't know what's happened with that. What should we do? What I'll do instead, I'll play brand new music from Cure for Youth that was also just released today, and I'll try and get that working for when you're coming back. If not, it was the biggest build-up you could ever have, and then the biggest letdown. Modern technology. At its best. Okay, this is brand new from Cure for Youth. It's called Strange Desires.

Cure for Youth with Strange Desires there. Sorry, I'm still working on the technical issue that we had, should I say. Brand new, just released today. So this week's album of the week, Interpol. This Mirror Weighs a Ton. It's shared with Sunstinger, that again, I'm going to squeeze Sunstinger in before 10 o'clock. But this is brand new. It's called Bird and the Serpent.

Interpol, Bird and the Serpent from this week's album of the week, which is called This Mirror Weighs a Ton. I'm going to try this once more, and if it doesn't work, it doesn't work. Let's have a look. Let's see where that's gone. Okay, so good friend of mine released his debut single. Gentleman's called Richard Stalker. The song's called The Kid. Let's try and see if we can get it to go this time.

We got there eventually. So that's a good friend of mine, Richard Stoker. It's taken him 35 years to finally release some music. The most talented musician that I've ever had the privilege of knowing. And he's been working on that. It's a song that's really, really special and close to his heart. And it's released. It's on Spotify. So if you do like it, go have a look on Spotify. Richard Stoker, S-T-O-K-E-R. Or it's also on YouTube as well, Richard Stoker as well. So there you go. That was the kid. We got there in the end, people. These things are sent to try us, eh? Okay, so the next one is a band from Harrogate. I don't think we've had a band from Harrogate on the show before. They're called Call Me Animal, and this track's called My Friend Died at a Skate Park, and I Don't Know What to Do with the Board. Over to you.

band's called Call Me Animal. They're from Harrogate, and the track's called My Friend Died at a Skate Park and I Don't Know What to Do with the Board. And that's it for this week's Dark Disco with me, Stephen Wiley, on Lionheart Radio 107.3 FM. The show is always very kindly sponsored by Bliss in the Sticks, Cozy Log Cabins in the heart of Northumberland. I've really enjoyed the show tonight, apart from that one mix-up, which was the most important part for me. But never mind, we'll get through and we'll live another day. I'm going to leave you with one more track. It's another track from this week's EP of the week, which is Spare Me the Rapture by Sunstinger. It's finally landed, and this song's called Needer. I'll speak to you all next week, guys. Stay safe out there.

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Coming up, we've got some music from one of our local bands. 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

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Coming up, we've got some music from one of our local bands. 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